lying to his best friend. And you ain't had no business doing that. Then you promised him if he'd come back, you'd never misuse him. But now he belongs to me, huh? And

0: say I was. If I were to ask you who the beau I'd like to tie was,
1: I'd say I was.

Without a tune of Billie Holiday's, it's impossible for me to leave without doing that. It's like reaching for the moon. It's like reaching.

0: Let's do that again. That was almost good.
1: And almost had.
0: Getting close, getting close. Ah, once more. This'll be it. And people declare
1: you're good. 5, 5, 5, 8, 3, take 7.

0: Oh, it's a real thrill for me to introduce my special guest for today. I don't get serious often on this show, but about this fellow, well, I guess I learned more from him than anybody else in the business. Got my biggest break from him. It's my old boss, Benny Goodman.
1: Thank you. Thank you, Peggy. Say, Peggy, this looks like old home week around here. Isn't that Russ Case, the young man without a horn, up on the podium?
0: Mm-hmm.
2: Hello, Benny. How are you?
1: Fine. We got quite a laugh from the boys in the band.
0: Yeah.
1: Now look at the band, Peggy. Can I move right in and make myself right at home?
0: Benny, you're home. Your band, your tune, your clarinet.
1: I borrowed it, huh?
0: Your time.

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Full of fish, salt of a special kind. 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The natives are primitive, don't have cars. They ride.

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'Cause I'm just a poor, helpless case. See the look

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0: not say I was. If I were to ask you who the beau I'd like to tie was,
1: I'd say I was.

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It's like reaching for the moon. It's like reaching.

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I've grown accustomed to

0: 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That was almost good.
1: Almost had enough.
0: Getting close, getting close. Ah, once more. This'll be it. And people declare
1: you're through. 5, 5, 5, 8, 3, take 7.

0: it's a real thrill for me to introduce my special guest for today. I don't get serious often on this show, but about this fellow, well, I guess I learned more from him than anybody else in the business. Got my biggest break from him. It's my old boss, Benny Goodman.
1: Thank you. Thank you, Peggy. Say, Peggy, this looks like old home week around here. Isn't that Russ Case, the young man without a horn, up on the podium?
0: Mm-hmm.
2: Hello, Benny. How are you?
1: Fine. We got quite a laugh from the boys in the band.
0: Yeah.
1: Look at the band, Peggy. Can I move right in and make myself right at home?
0: Benny, you're home. Your band, your tune, your clarinet.
1: I borrowed it, huh?
0: Your time.

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The natives are primitive, don't have cars. They ride

it's really what's behind the face. Can you dig it? Okay.

to suppose I'd ever be the one you chose out of a thousand invitations.